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2: Air News headlines, I'm Lee Harrison. Making news today, a highly anticipated interim report into goods and services tax distribution reforms will be released by the Productivity Commission today. All jurisdictions except WA are in favour of dumping or dramatically changing the current agreement, which delivers WA a 75-cent floor. The federal government says it's listening to children as it seeks to close gaps in the family and domestic violence system. Labor's developing the second national action plan as part of the ongoing fight to end abuse against women and minors. Plans are being put forward to restrict new data centres in Australia from using large volumes of household water. The new rules will force data centres to prioritise using recycled water and pay for new public infrastructure to meet their water needs. And the opposition is calling for the federal government to launch an immediate safety audit on its cheaper home batteries program. This claims a surge in demand has allowed dodgy installers to infiltrate the program. In air sport, Bangladesh will begin day two of the first test against Australia at 1-for-94 in its first innings, trailing Australia by 102 runs. And the Sydney Roosters have advanced to the top spot in the NRL in a nail-biting 12-6 win against the Penrith Panthers. These stories and more today. This is Air News.
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1: On a hot summer night, would you offer your throat to the wolf with the red roses?
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1: Yes.
2: Will he offer me his teeth?
1: Yes.
2: Will he offer me his jaws?
1: Yes.
2: Will he offer me his hunger?
1: Yes.
2: Again? Will he offer me his hunger?
1: Yes.
2: And will he starve without me?
1: Yes.
2: Then does he love me?
1: Yes.
2: Yes.
1: On a hot summer night, would you offer your throat to the wolf with the red roses?
2: Yes.
1: I bet you say that to all the boys.

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1: Wow, look at her.
0: I know.
1: Man, I've never seen Sharon look so bad before.
0: I did once before, but this is pretty bad.
1: Yeah, what do you think she got up to last night?

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1: 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Trains will once again be running from Shorncliffe Station after months of closure for major restoration. Heritage buildings preserved and platforms raised for better accessibility. The upgrades will ensure passengers can continue to enjoy the iconic station well into the future.
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2: Air News headlines, I'm Lee Harrison. Making news today, a highly anticipated interim report into goods and services tax distribution reforms will be released by the Productivity Commission today. All jurisdictions except WA are in favour of dumping or dramatically changing the current agreement, which delivers WA a 75-cent floor. The federal government says it's listening to children as it seeks to close gaps in the family and domestic violence system. Labor's developing the second national action plan as part of the ongoing fight to end abuse against women and minors. Plans are being put forward to restrict new data centres in Australia from using large volumes of household water. The new rules will force data centres to prioritise using recycled water and pay for new public infrastructure to meet their water needs. And the opposition is calling for the federal government to launch an immediate safety audit on its cheaper home batteries program. This claims a surge in demand has allowed dodgy installers to infiltrate the program. In air sport, Bangladesh will begin day two of the first test against Australia at 1 for 94 in its first innings, trailing Australia by 102 runs. And the Sydney Roosters have advanced to the top spot in the NRL in a nail-biting 12-6 win against the Penrith Panthers. These stories and more today. This is Air News.
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2: Air News headlines, I'm Lee Harrison. Making news today, a highly anticipated interim report into goods and services tax distribution reforms will be released by the Productivity Commission today. All jurisdictions except WA are in favour of dumping or dramatically changing the current agreement, which delivers WA a 75 cent floor. The federal government says it's listening to children as it seeks to close gaps in the family and domestic violence system. Labor's developing the second national action plan as part of the ongoing fight to end abuse against women and minors. Plans are being put forward to restrict new data centres in Australia from using large volumes of household water. The new rules will force data centres to prioritise using recycled water and pay for new public infrastructure to meet their water needs. And the opposition is calling for the federal government to launch an immediate safety audit on its cheaper home batteries program. This claims a surge in demand has allowed dodgy installers to infiltrate the program. In air sport, Bangladesh will begin day two of the first test against Australia at 1 for 94 in its first innings, trailing Australia by 102 runs. And the Sydney Roosters have advanced to the top spot in the NRL in a nail-biting 12-6 win against the Penrith Panthers. These stories and more today. This is Air News.
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2: I'm Mark Dransfield. The head of Australia's Air Traffic Control Agency has sought to clarify the circumstances of another near miss at Sydney Airport. The Transport Safety Bureau's announced an investigation into an incident on Sunday which saw a Virgin flight forced to abort takeoff when a Qantas plane crossed the runway in front of it. A separate incident on the same day was reported immediately. Air Services Australia Chief Executive Rob Sharp doesn't believe the near miss between the Virgin and Qantas flights met the threshold for reporting.
3: The controllers immediately rescinded the clearance. They recognised that there was a Qantas aircraft 1.3 kilometres away approaching the runway. Secondly, the aircraft remained stationary. And thirdly, the distance of 1.3 kilometres is quite substantial.
2: The federal opposition is calling for the government to launch an immediate safety audit on its cheaper home batteries program. There are claims a surge in demand has allowed dodgy installers to infiltrate the program. Shadow Energy Minister Dan Tehan says the program was rushed, leaving consumers without proper protections.
4: Chris Bowen was more interested in getting T-shirts printed about his home battery scheme than he was in running out the program in a thorough, proper and safe way that was value for the Australian taxpayer.
2: A specialist task force has dismantled two crime syndicates and frozen $25 million in assets as part of a crackdown on the illicit tobacco trade. The multi-agency strike team has been looking into trusted insiders helping get black market cigarettes and vapes into Australia. Seven people have been charged. Former Victorian Premier Jacinta Allen has confirmed she will not recontest her seat of Bendigo East at the November state election. She says she's proud of what she achieved.
5: I was the youngest woman to be elected to the Victorian Parliament, and I was proudly the first Labor member for the seat of Bendigo East. And I stated in my inaugural speech to the Victorian Parliament, I intend to make a difference. Today, as I announce that I will not be contesting the 2026 election, I can proudly say I did just that.
2: Overseas now, and European governments are warning extreme temperatures and a lack of rainfall are causing major economic damage as the continent endures its fifth heat wave of the year. Water levels have dropped dramatically in some of Europe's key waterways, including the River Danube. The BBC's Nick Beak has more.
6: The main body that represents farmers in Italy says that the damage done could run to 3 billion euros. The Rhine and the Danube, two rivers that normally transport so much in the way of freight and on cargo ships and other sort of vessels, they're not able to get nearly as far as they normally would because of the low water levels. So smaller boats are having to pick stuff up. And in Germany, they've seen an impact as a result of that, because normally these vessels would bring a lot of oil and petrol and other sort of fuel. There's been a direct impact on the price of petrol for people at the pumps.
2: And in air showbiz news, singer and TV host Johnny Young has died at the age of 79 after a brief battle with pancreatic cancer. Young hosted Young Talent Time in the 70s and 80s and was the first person to be inducted into both the Logies and ARIA Halls of Fame. This is Air National News.
7: Delays on the Gateway Motorway, northbound through...
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11: Suzuki!
2: Playing in only his second test, Tanzeed Hassan has become the first Bangladesh player to score a test century in Australia. He fell shortly afterwards for 101, caught in the outfield off Nathan Lyon, but had helped take Bangladesh to 3 for 231, a lead of 33 runs. He'd added 94 runs for the third wicket with his captain, Najmul Hossain Shanto, who was unbeaten on 50. That followed a 102-run partnership for the second wicket that was broken when Josh Hazlewood had Mominul Haque caught behind for 49. AFL and interim Carlton coach Josh Fraser says he presented to the club's coaching panel this week after putting up his hand for the senior coaching position. Fraser says he's confident he's ready to take on the role full time.
12: A fortnight ago, the club came to me and asked me to be a part of this coaching process.
11: And then this week I was in a position to go back to the club and accept that offer to go through the process. And now it's in the hands of the selection panel. And yeah, we'll see what comes of that.
2: And Daly Cherry Evans will finish his career as the second most capped player in the NRL. The Roosters 5'8" has confirmed a move to Hull FC in England. Coach Trent Robinson says it's been a pleasure to coach the 37-year-old this year.
12: You can see, I talked about external motivation, but to watch someone just care about the way that he plays the game, and you know, he's by far the best player on the field.
2: Australian Independent Radio News.
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13: Good afternoon. As we get ready for the weekend, we're a little busy already on the gateway northbound from Boondall up towards the Pine Rivers Bridge, patchy two on the Bruce Highway up through Murrumba Down, southbound through Mango Hill and northbound from Jacobin all the way up towards Burpengary. Reports of a crash on Deception Bay Road, almost around Anzac Avenue through Rothwell, and some slow going on Anzac Avenue coming in towards Kippering and Gympie Road, a bit of a slow run through Castledine and up through Bald Hills. So if you need to get to the airport, catch the train. 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
15: Yeah, remaining fine, the Savo dropping to 12 degrees overnight before some afternoon showers tomorrow, top of 23. Shower or two for Sunday as well, and some more showers to start the week on Monday, and a top of 22 as well. Currently 23 at Woody Point, 23 at Sandgate, and 24 at Strathpine.
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Yeah, you're locked on to the home of great rock variety, 99.7 Bridge FM. It's Steve Dalton here, the Savo, and welcome to the Friday run home. I've got plenty to keep you occupied as we head through to 6 o'clock. A couple of showers heading our way, and that's happening right through the weekend, actually, and into next week. To find out exactly how they're going to impact us, stick around. Dave from Brisbane Weather is here in 30 minutes. Radio Rewind back again after 4, and I've got your Friday flashback heading your way after 5 o'clock. Nathan Ebert stopping by later too with your Bay and Fishing Rundown. I've got your Friday Arvo traffic updates every half hour throughout the afternoon to get you home safely and hopefully a bit quicker too. And drop me a text anytime. I'd love to hear from you. 0411 626 997. Let's get your weekend started. This is the Friday run home. 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

Yeah, no egos here, just great rock variety 24 hours a day. There's the Skyhooks at 19 minutes past 3. Steve Dalton here, the Savo till 6. This is the Friday Run Home. And if you're up around and out and about in town or anywhere really over the weekend and you fancy getting out into the community, there's a couple of really good ones on. Sunday's the big one, Brisbane West EcoFest at the Gap State High School, 10 till 3. It's completely free and it's all about sustainability. Local change makers, workshops, wildlife shows, and they're giving away free native plants as well. A whole heap of non-for-profits there as well, so it's a good one if you want to get involved. Also on Sunday morning, if you're after something a bit quieter, there's a free wattle bloom walk at the Mount Coober Botanic Gardens starting at 10. It's run by the Queensland Wattle Association. They know their wattles and they're looking good, they tell me at the moment. Bookings are needed for that one. Further north, the Brighton Running Festival is on at Decker Park on Sunday. Community run with a half marathon down to a short family 2K option if you just want to get out and move with the locals. If you didn't make it up to the Sunny Coast a few weeks back for the full and the half marathon up there, then you can redeem yourself by heading to Decker Park on Sunday. That's the main community action around the north side. If you've got something that you know that's on, jump on the text line 0411 626 997. A whole heap of texts coming through already and I'll get to them very soon. 20 past 3 as you make your way home, get ready for the weekend. Here's Aretha and George. The Friday Run Home.

99.7 Bridge FM. It's the Friday run home. 28 minutes past three. There's the Gin Blossoms. G'day to you. I nearly forgot my mind then. I nearly forgot everything that I was about to say. G'day to Blake listening in at Daybreak. Hey, mate, I know you'll be having a laugh every time I make a mistake. Thanks for texting in and helping to warm up the text line this afternoon, because we're going to get it firing very soon. In about 10-15 minutes' time, I'm going to release the Year for Friday flashback for this week, and I'm going to get you to blow up the text machine, 0411 626 997. It's a few years back, but not a lot of years back. There's your clue. And coming up next, we've got your traffic.

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1: The Gateway northbound, a slow run from Nudgee up towards the Pine Rivers Bridge. A little bit of a busy run too at this stage on Gympie Road through Chermside and Aspley, and also up through Bald Hills towards the Bruce Highway. Some slow conditions on Anzac Avenue as you make your way between Kippering and Rothwell. Some slow going too at the moment heading through Mango Hill down towards North Lakes, and reports of a crash too on the Bruce Highway as you make your way past Anzac Avenue. 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

0: 99.7 Bridge FM, it's the Friday run home. There's Alison Moyet's All Cried Out, and I bet you your gardens are all dried out at the moment to find out if we're going to get enough to maybe make them look blooming. It's a very good afternoon to Dave from Brisbane Weather. G'day, mate.
1: Good afternoon, Steve. How are you?
0: Mate, I'm doing good. And first of all, warmer weather. You're happy about that, aren't you?
1: Oh, I'm getting there.
0: Look, I'm, you know, not enjoying the warmer weather. I am still enjoying that, you know, it is a little bit of a nip in the air at night. But I believe it looks like it's dialed back a bit. I was hoping for a bit more, but I believe we might get maybe a mil or two, maybe something in the gauge over the weekend.
1: That's correct. Starting tomorrow, we'll see showers creep in for the weekend, including next week. So we could see, depending on where you live, of course, closer towards the coast, you could see 20 to 40 mils. That's mainly on the exposed coast of the Gold Coast and the Sunshine Coast. Brisbane over the next few days is looking around 4 to 10 mils, and further inland, you're looking at just a couple of mil.
0: Now, it sounds like a bit, but it really is only going to be a couple of mil in the gauge each day, and that will add up to maybe something slightly significant. Is that right?
1: That's correct.
0: All right. So, yeah, because when I hear like 10, 20, 30 mils, I start rubbing my hands together. But when you realise it's going to be over a few days, it's probably not going to even do much at all.
1: Yeah, that's right.
0: Let's talk westerlies. What's happening there?
1: Yeah, the westerlies are still around. It looks like winter's basically done with. We will get a couple of more cool changes. We'll still get those cool mornings.
0: Yeah.
1: We will get those westerlies here and there, not that much. We're basically at the very tail of winter now. It looks like it's just completely over. However, Mother Nature can throw some, you know, spanners in the work. And just a quick question for you, Steve. I'm going to put you on the spot here.
0: Yep.
1: What do you think? Do you think this winter was very cold?
0: I don't think it was at all. I wouldn't even refer to it as a winter. And that was going to be my question to you was, this seems like it's a bit of an anomaly. I know you said before we hit winter that it wasn't going to be that cold, and you're right, but this feels like it's been one of the warmest winters we've had. I really don't know of any really cold weather that we've had. Am I correct, or am I just having a sook?
1: you could be correct. You know, winter for August has been pretty close to average at this stage for Brisbane. The mornings have been like minus 0.2 below average, but maximums have been plus 0.2 above average. We've had a few days where Brisbane's been close to 1, even 2 degrees above average. Most mornings haven't been relatively cool, except for Tuesday on the 11th. We were minus 2.8 degrees below average. So that does affect the long-term temperatures. June and July were definitely above average temperatures for minimums and maximums.
0: And even when the westerlies have come through, I feel as though they haven't had as much bite in them. I feel like they've just dried your skin out and they didn't even feel as cool as they normally would. I don't know. That's maybe just me.
1: That's exactly right. Normally we've got the high pressure systems that move from west to east. I sometimes mix that one up. They normally move a lot further north than what they currently are. And so when we get those westerlies, we're getting those westerlies they're stuck in that cooler wind from further down south. However, when these highs are further down south, well, we're not getting those really cold westerlies like we normally do.
0: Now, next week, that wind's turning around southeasterly, so it's obviously going to be a bit more humid, but maybe that might feel a bit cooler.
1: Next week, minimum's going to be in the low teens, around pretty consistent between 11 and 13 for Brisbane. Maximum's going to be pretty consistent between 21 and 23 degrees. That's due to the shower activity. So, you know, once that clears out after the end of next week, we could see the temperatures climbing up towards that 24, 25, and I can hear Steve going, yay.
0: Yeah, well, it's the time of year where we turn our minds towards storm season. It's only around the corner. What's the long-range outlook on that? We're looking like we might be a little bit more intense than average?
1: Well, at this stage, due to this really strong super El Nino, mega El Nino, whatever you want to call it, we're going into unknown territories, and what this means is that the temperature above average that we're going to see in the Nino 3 and the 3.4, is hitting a threshold that we haven't seen in the last 500 years.
0: Yep.
1: So normally during an El Nino, it means less thunderstorms. However, when thunderstorms do develop, there is a higher chance that they could be more severe. And, you know, larger hail, we could see a few dry thunderstorms. There's a higher chance of getting, not saying that we will, tornadoes, which Southeast Queensland is prone to getting them. So we're in unknown territory, going by what previous El Ninos are like. Yeah, it looks definitely like less thunderstorms, but more severe.
0: So, you know, being, as you said, the unknown, there's chances that maybe, you know, we don't get heaps of storms, but when we do, we get a fair whack. Probably a good time to start thinking about trees, getting trees trimmed back, cleaning out gutters, getting all that stuff ready, because it comes up pretty quick, doesn't it? And if we do get some decent storms, it's always better to be prepared, isn't it?
1: Well, that's exactly right. Just the other week, it was like we're still in the middle of winter, you know, hurry up storm season. Now it's like, wow, it's just around the corner. So it does creep up very, very quickly.
0: It does. And obviously, that's when you really get busy when those storms come through. You go without sleep some nights, don't you?
1: That's exactly right.
0: People can stay up to date by tuning into your Facebook page. It's called Brisbane Weather. And also tuning in here 3:40 every Friday, arvo. Thanks, mate. You enjoy that warmer weather and hopefully something significantly changed. And next week, you're going to tell me it's going to snow in Brisbane.
1: You have a great week, Steve.
0: Thanks, mate. This is the Friday Run Home, 13 minutes to 4. Got another news hit for you not far away. Here's Sheryl Crow. It's called Strong Enough at the Friday Run Home. God.

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2: I'm Mark Dransfield. The federal government is being urged to scrap a special GST deal for Western Australia, which is costing taxpayers about $6 billion a year. More from federal politics editor Michael Packey.
3: The Productivity Commission has released an interim report into the GST reforms introduced almost a decade ago, designed to placate WA. The commission claims the changes, which started under the coalition and have continued under Labor, have been a mistake, leading to a system which is less equitable and more complex. As part of the rules, no state can receive less per person than New South Wales and Victoria, which means the federal government has to make top-up payments to ensure no jurisdiction is worse off. The commission says the regime has cost $23 billion so far and is urging the government to return to the previous GST model. Michael Packey reporting.
2: WA Premier Roger Cook has condemned the Commission's findings, saying it's an attack on WA. Police and Border Force say they've prevented millions of dollars from being reinvested into organised crime in Australia. Two organised crime networks allegedly used trusted insiders to import illicit tobacco and vapes. A business alleged to be involved has had its licences suspended across three sites in Sydney, Brisbane and Melbourne. Australian Federal Police Detective Inspector Dan Burnicle says they've dismantled the crime networks worth $80 million.
4: The illicit tobacco market generates significant profit, which can be reinvested into other forms of criminal activity. By disrupting these networks and holding trusted insiders to account, we are making it harder for organised crime groups to operate and exploit our communities.
2: The Foreign Minister has labelled One Nation's calls for a monoculture as a threat to our national security. The keynote address to the Lowy Institute think tank follows months of debate over national identity after Pauline Hanson declared Australia should be monocultural. But Senator Penny Wong says our diversity is a shield against global instability.
5: Our multicultural society, along with our economy and our democratic institutions, are essential elements of our resilience, and their strength raises the cost for any who seek to coerce us. So those who seek to divide us for clicks and votes should know they make us weaker at home and more vulnerable in the world.
2: Former CFMEU Secretary John Setcar has been arrested at his home in Footscray. He'll reportedly front the Melbourne Magistrates Court later this afternoon. He's been charged with using a telecommunications device to menace, offend, and two charges of committing an indictable offence whilst on bail. Overseas now, and Reform UK leader Nigel Farage has won the Clacton by-election that he triggered by stepping down as an MP. He received over 22,000 votes, more than double the support for Count Binface. And in air showbiz, tributes today for Australian music legend Johnny Young after his death from pancreatic cancer at 79. He wrote and produced hit songs, and in the 70s and 80s, he was on our TV screens each week with Young Talent Time.
6: And we hope we'll see you all next time from Young Talent Time. Goodbye, everybody.
2: This is Air National News.
7: Delays on the Gateway Motorway, northbound through...
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11: Suzuki!
2: A maiden test century by Tanzeed Hassan has helped place Bangladesh in a good position against Australia on the second day of the Darwin test. At tee, Bangladesh was 3 for 286 and leading by 88 runs, with Tanzeed dismissed by Nathan Lyon for 101. He'd shared a 93-run partnership with Najmul Hossain Shanto, who was unbeaten at the break on 79. The only other wicket for Australia came when Josh Hazlewood had Moby Earl Harkett caught behind for 49. NRL, and the race for the top four is heating up, with the Sharks needing to beat the Raiders tomorrow to stay ahead of the chasing pack. Coach Craig Fitzgibbon says they're doing their best not to look at the ladder.
12: Not concerned at the moment with other results, ladder positions. Like, it's obviously there and it's ever present. It's not like it's that talk or story is going to go away. So for us, we're just going to knuckle down and play them like Sharks.
2: Turning to AFL, and Justin Longmuir says his Dockers will need to keep their eye on the prize against the Crows tonight. The Dockers can lock up the minor premiership with a win. Coach Longmuir says they've got to keep their focus.
11: Try not to get too far ahead of ourselves all season, and it is a tricky one. You come to this part of the season and so close to finals, you know, we're clear on top of the ladder. So it is hard to stay in the moment, but we've got to make sure we do that and give our best chance to perform well against Adelaide.
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13: A breakdown on the gateway southbound around Kingsford Smith Drive as you make your way through Eagle Farm. Multi-vehicle praying on the Bruce Highway southbound shoulder between Plantation Road and Anzac Avenue heading through North Lakes. Crash on Ann Street and Longland Street heading through Newstead. And some delays on the gateway northbound from Nudgee all the way up towards the Pine Rivers Bridge. Bruce Highway fairly patchy northbound too as you make your way up towards Deception Bay Road with reports of a crash too around New Settlement Road. So if you need to get to the airport, catch the train. 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
15: Remaining fine, the Savo dropping to 12 degrees overnight before some afternoon showers tomorrow. Top of 23. Shower or two for Sunday as well. More showers to start the week on Monday and a top of 22. Currently 21 in Clontarf, 21 in Caboolture and 23 in Albany Creek.
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There's Marie Wilson. She reckons there'll never be a next time. I bet you there is. Brian Adams in there too. Steve Dalton here this afternoon. It's the Friday run home, 15 past four. If you're going to do some fishing or hitting the bay over the weekend, stick around. In about 30 minutes time, Nathan Ebert from T-Buns, he's going to drop by with your bay and fishing report. And I'm going to swing open the lines to the text machine right now, 0411 626 997. I'm going to let the cat out of the bag because after five, we're doing your Friday flashback. I won't tell you the song, good one though. What is going to be happening is we're talking the year 1980. So 0411 626 997. Let me know, what do you remember from that year, 1980? Did you get married? Did you just start going to school? Did you finish school? First job, first car, whatever happened, 1980. Wasn't that long ago, or was it now? Let me know, 0411 626 997. Stick around, coming up next, Radio Rewind.

Yeah, I still reckon they sound like the name of a breakfast cereal. There's Hall & Oates here at the Friday Run Home. Steve Dalton here till 6. You're locked on to 99.7 Bridge FM. Keep those texts coming through, 0411 626 997. If you just tuned in, we're talking the year 1980, because after 5 o'clock, the Friday flashback this week is 1980. I want to hear your memories of said year. The text line is really starting to load up with some texts now, so I'll get to them in under 15 minutes time. First, it's time for Radio Rewind for the 14th of August and a few big moments in rock history that landed on this day. In 1971, The Who released Who's Next, the album that gave us Won't Get Fooled Again and Behind Blue Eyes. In 1962, the Beatles made the decision to fire drummer Pete Best. And a couple of days later, Ringo Starr was in the hot seat. Well, the rest was history, wasn't it? 1985, Michael Jackson bought the ATV Music Publishing catalogue, including most of the Beatles songs, for $47.5 million. Nice to have even a slice of that cash, wouldn't it? Paul McCartney wasn't happy at all. In 1974, Neil Peart played his very first show with Rush in Pittsburgh, the start of one of the great drumming partnerships in rock. And a couple of rock birthdays while we're at it. David Crosby was born on this day in 1941. The Byrds, Crosby, Stills and Nash, and one of the great voices of the era. And Slim Dunlap, guitarist with The Replacements, was also born on August 14. If it's your birthday today, happy birthday to you. And that is Radio Rewind for the 14th of August. And this is the Friday Run Home, 24 past 4. Let's get into some live Nirvana now.

0: 99.7 Bridge FM, the Friday Run Home, Steve Dalton. There's the Tom Robinson Band, 2468 Motorway. If you're stuck on the motorway now, then you're going to want to hear this.
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2: A crash on the Bruce Highway northbound around New Settlement Road through Narangbar, one southbound around Plantation Road through North Lakes, keeping traffic a little slow in both directions right now. Got some slow conditions on the gateway from Deegan up towards the Pine Rivers Bridge and Gympie Road, a slow run from Chermside up to Castleline. 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
0: Yeah, 26 minutes to 5. This is the Friday Run Home. Steve Dalton here till 6. I want to start getting through some of these texts now because we're talking the year 1980. That is our Friday flashback after 5. Brian at Strathpine says, I still remember watching the Olympic swimming on the ABC. Sue at Albany Creek says that year felt like the end of the 70s somehow. New music, new politics, and the Azaria story. And Greg at Northlake says Fraser's government scraped back in, and I was working at the old Northlake shopping centre. Whole heap more to get through. Also chuck in one from Marcus and Lily at Margate. They said, I don't know if it was you, Marcus, or Lily, says I was 12 years old and the music... Well, it was the Bangles was my personal favourite and I was in high school. Marcus, Bangles? Lily, Bangles? Both? Bangles? Tell us a bit more about that one. I want to know your memories of the year 1980. 0411 66 99.7. Let's head across the Dutch now. It's Crowded House. Don't dream it's over.

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1: 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Giddy Up in Sandgate Bayside, the Country Festival by the Bay for 2026. 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
5: Yeah, it's 12 to 5. This is the Friday run home. Hey, it looks like it could be a few showers around on the weekend, but it's not going to stop you getting out fishing, is it? And if you want to know what you're going to catch and what you will encounter, you're going to want to hear from this guy. It's Nathan Ebert from T-Bones. Good afternoon, mate.
6: Good afternoon, mate. How are we?
5: Mate, doing really good. Let's get straight into it. What's happening out on the bay?
6: All righty. So for this weekend, first of all, with the weather, for Saturday, we look like we're going to start the day with winds at around about 10 knots. And then they'll slowly increase as the day as the day goes on. We're looking at probably a maximum of around about 20 knots all up for tomorrow. That'll be of the later afternoon, early evening. We should see that sort of wind pattern kick in. We look to have seas at around about a metre, potentially increasing to 1.5 metres later on in the day. Partly cloudy day with a strong chance of a good shower or two. Sunday looks to be pretty much the same. Winds at around about 10 knots to start the day. Then they're going to be increasing to around about 15 to 20 knots later on in the day. Seas once again around a metre to start the day and then possibly increasing to around about 1.5 metres in the afternoon. Partly cloudy with a strong chance also of a shower or two on Sunday. Moving on to the fishing. Now, as most of us know, the snapper and pearl perch season is about to open back up as of this weekend. Now, the opening time for the season is 12:01 a.m. as of this Sunday morning. So, guys, snapper are still a no-take species tomorrow. But as of Sunday, there are species that you are able to catch and take again. Ideal target areas for the snapper, I'm going to recommend, is Pumicestone Passage, the inshore reefs around Redcliffe, the reefs throughout Moreton Bay, whether it be the artificial reefs or the natural reefs, and then also the shallow reefs around the bay islands like Mud Island and Green Island. They will definitely be the pick for your snapper fishing. If you are also getting out to target the snapper, with the weather patterns we are looking at, I would say getting out as early as you possibly can to try and target them, because you will have a window on Sunday morning where you can potentially target them, but the weather will then increase later on in the day. The flathead fishing this week has been really good. Reports coming in from Pumicestone Passage, there's been some really good reports coming in. Also from the Redcliffe foreshores now, whether that be the jetties, the rocky outcrops, wherever, all along the Redcliffe foreshores, there has been some really good reports of flathead. There's also been some good reports throughout the Pine River, the mouth of the Brisbane River, and there's also been some good reports further south coming in from Tingalpa Creek and the Wynnum Manly foreshores. The squid action we have seen this week coming from Pumicestone Passage, once again Redcliffe, so all the jetties, the rocky outcrops, the foreshores and that sort of thing along Redcliffe, the squid have been really good there overnight time of the last week or so. Also the shallow reefs around both Mud and Green Island, the sandhills over towards Morton Island, and some other rocky outcrops around local locations like Auburn and Manly foreshores. Cuttlefish, there has not been too much to report on the cuttlefish this week, but if you are out in the bay taking the squid, as the general rule goes, where you're finding the squid, drop out a couple of metres deeper and you should hopefully find some cuttlefish. The jewfish reports this week, they've been coming in from Pumicestone Passage. There has also been some really good jewfish reports coming in from Redcliffe and also the Pine River. Also a few scatter reports coming in from the mouth of the Brisbane River, Port of Brisbane. Taylor, most of the reports of Taylor this week, they've been coming in from around Redcliffe once again. It's from around the rocky outcrops, the jetties, the Redcliffe beaches, and also if you are out there in a boat, the inshore reefs around Redcliffe have been fishing really well for the Taylor. Crabs, the mud crabs have slowly started to get on the move. The best reports that I have seen sort of this week and even the week prior for the mudcats has come from both Palmerstone Passage and the Pine River, especially Palmerstone Passage over the last fortnight, Pine River more so around the last week or so. But I do well and truly expect those reports to increase as the days do get warmer over the coming weeks. That's the report for the week, guys.
5: Mate, many plans for the weekend? You're going to get out? You're going to have time to drop in a line?
6: Mate, not this weekend. For me, this weekend, I'm actually looking at potentially servicing my boat motor.
5: Oh, very, very good idea to do. And maybe next week's a good time that we talk a little bit about boat safety when we're at it as well.
6: Definitely.
5: Thanks, mate. You have a great weekend, and we'll chat next week.
6: You too. Chat next week.
5: This is the Friday Run Home. It's 8 minutes to five. Stick around in under 5 minutes' time. A bloke who could make a Hammond organ sing like it was on fire. But first, let's get into the Foo Fighters here at the Friday Run Home.

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2: Hello, I'm Peter Carey. Former Victorian Premier Jacinda Allen is expected to jet off for an overseas holiday with her family after announcing her retirement from politics. The member for Bendigo East will not recontest her seat at the November election, ending her 27 years in Victorian Parliament. The Herald's Sun understands Miss Allen, her husband Yorick Piper, and their two children will spend a significant amount of time overseas. Making the announcement at Bendigo Hospital, Miss Allen says she's proud to have been the youngest woman elected to the Victorian Parliament in 1999 and the first Labor member for the seat.
3: My family gave me my values. It showed me that hard work matters, can make a difference, and I can tell you also kept me well and truly grounded. Thank you. Thank you to my community I love for your trust and support for the past 27 years.
2: Investigators say the amount of time it took to report an EMS at Sydney Airport will form a part of their inquiries. The Transport Safety Bureau received reports yesterday about a Virgin aircraft aborting takeoff on Sunday due to a Qantas plane taxiing in front of it. Another incident between a Jetstar and Qatar plane the same morning was reported immediately. ATSB Chief Angus Mitchell says his team is still trying to understand the delay in reporting.
4: We understand that there was a training or supervisory condition in the tower at the time of this incident. It may have led that to be classified as a training incident as opposed to an immediately notifiable one, but that's some of the evidence we're currently going through now.
2: To Brisbane, and an accused paedophile has been spotted repeatedly breaching bail, including attending the Ecker. The Gold Coast man facing multiple child sex charges walked free from court with a fine for breaching a strict bail condition. He has reportedly admitted to being at the annual show and around children. Police Union President Shane Pryor says police are becoming frustrated over the issue.
5: We literally catch this offender at places he's banned from attending. He ignores his bail conditions and still the court will not lock him away and tighten his bail. He just keeps walking out the front door of the Southport. That's just a court.
2: Perth's Royal Show won't feature any poultry competitions this year due to the threat of the HV bird flu. The Royal Agricultural Society says these exhibits would usually bring 750 birds to the annual event, but organisers have decided to avoid moving this number of birds around the state. Other royal shows have also cancelled bird competitions, including in Adelaide and Melbourne. And in other news, police have located a vehicle in the search for 18-year-old Lily Hooper, who was reported missing in the Southern Highlands on Wednesday. The Prime Minister says he raised the issue of tariffs and the war with Iran on a wide-ranging and productive call with the US President. Detectives investigating corruption in the construction industry have arrested former CFMEU boss John Setka for a second time. This is Air National News.
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10: Suzuki!
2: The second new ball has given Australia a route back into the Darwin Test. In the final session of day two, Bangladesh was 6 for 318 and leading by 110 runs, but had lost three wickets in quick succession. Tenzeed Hasan scored 101, having shared a 102-run partnership with Bobin Nil Hook for the second wicket. He was caught behind for 49 off Josh Hazlewood, who also removed Bangladesh's captain, Najmul Hossain Shanto, for 84. It was Nathan Lyon who finally ended Tenzeed's innings, and a wicket each by Mitchell Starc and Pat Cummins helped put Australia back in the game. With finals footy fast approaching, the high-flying Swans are vowing not to waste a rare chance of playing on the MCG. Sydney hasn't played at the home of the AFL Grand Final since round two in March, Assistant coach Ben Matthews says Sunday's clash with Essendon is important for the players.
10: For us, we take the opportunity this weekend, regardless of opposition. We want to, you know, familiarise ourselves with the surrounds and be ready, hopefully, for later in the year.
2: And a tough draw for the Titans to finish the 2026 season, facing only top eight sides over the next month. Coach Josh Hannay says they've hit a flat spot in recent weeks, but have used the 10-day turnaround since their last match against the Cowboys to recharge and re-energise. Australian Independent Radio News.
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11: Multi-vehicle crash on Deception Bay Road at Old Gympie Road through Burpengary. A crash on the Bruce Highway northbound around New Settlement Road through Narangbar. Delays are back to North Lakes. Delays on the gateway as you make your way north from around Deegan up towards the Pine Rivers Bridge. And not too bad at this stage of the afternoon on Gympie Road heading up through Castle Line and Bald Hills. And even Sangay Road's doing okay through Boondall up towards Deegan. 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
13: Yeah, remaining fine. The Savo dropping to 12 degrees overnight before some afternoon showers tomorrow, top at 23. A shower or two for Sunday as well, and some more showers to start the week on Monday, top at 22. It's currently 19 at Deception Bay, 20 at Brackenridge, and 19 at Zilmia.
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It's the Friday run home as we get ready to get stuck into our weekend. Steve Dalton here till 6 this evening. There's In Excess. Now, how's this for a mix? Coming your way before 6 this evening. REM, Bette Midler, and the Mighty, Mighty Boss Stones. Plus, coming up next, it's your Friday flashback. And you'll find

ancient court coexistence hacked by parasitic greedhead scam. From Sarawak to Amazonas, Costa Rica to Maine.

Yeah, it's a good question. I can't answer it for you, though. Steve Dalton here this afternoon. This is the Friday Run Home at 99.7 Bridge FM. All right, time for your Friday flashback. And this week we're heading back to 1980 and what a year it was in Australia. Malcolm Fraser's coalition government gets re-elected but with a much tighter majority and the Democrats suddenly holding the balance of power in the Senate. The Azaria Chamberlain case begins after a baby disappears from a campsite at Uluru. That's a story that had gripped the nation for years. Australia sends a team to Moscow, Olympics under the Olympic flag, and the quietly confident quartet bring home swimming gold. The very first State of Origin game is played. Queensland win it. Australia's first IVF baby is born in Melbourne. And Yvonne Goolagong Crawley wins Wimbledon for the second time, becoming the first mother to take the title. Big year of change and drama, and right in the middle of it, Blondie drops a track that would sound like nothing else on the radio. Debbie Harry and the band release Rapture in Australia in 1980. It's a funky new wave, disco meets rap hybrid that introduced a whole lot of people to hip-hop for the first time. That spoken word section, the groove, the cool, it still sounds fresh. So here is your Friday flashback, 1980, the year everything felt like it was shifting, and the year Blondie gave us this. It's Rapture on the Friday Run Home.

0: 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It's the Friday Run Home with Steve Dalton. As promised, great rock variety from Bette Midler and the Mighty Mighty Bosstones. If you're heading home right now, here's another traffic update.
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2: A single vehicle crash on the Diagula Highway westbound around Wise Street through Wamuran to watch out for. Lights on flash on Caboolture Connection Road and George Street heading through Caboolture. A multi-vehicle crash on Deception Bay Road and Old Gympie Road through Burpengary, and delays on the Gateway northbound as you make your way up towards the Pine Rivers Bridge. Easing pretty quickly though, just a little slow on the Bruce Highway now through Dakabin up towards Burpengary. 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

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It is the Friday run home. Steve Dalton here this afternoon. There's REM. Going to get stuck into some more of your texts from the text line. We are remembering 1980, your Friday flashback year this week. Sharon at Chermside says, I still remember the night Azaria Chamberlain disappeared. Dave from Aspley, first State of Origin, 1980. Me and the boys watched it at the Aspley Hotel. Tracy at Nunda said she remembers Yvonne Goolagon Cawley winning Wimbledon that year. And Mick at Kedron said Malcolm Fraser got back in, but only just. He had a big night at the Kedron Wavell Services Club, he said. This is the Friday Run Home. Get to some more of your texts shortly.

0: Yeah, you want to start cleaning those out, those spider webs. There's no doubt here at the Friday run home. I want to clear up a few of these texts while I'm at it. Tony at Brighton, as we remember 1980, your Friday flashback year this week. He says the Moscow Olympics, he watched them and he watched the quietly confident quartet win that medley relay. Karen at Redcliffe says Blondie was everywhere in 1980, as she was. And Steve from Scarborough said, I remember the High Court building opening in Canberra. Thanks for your text. Sorry if I couldn't get to all of them. There's always a whole heap come through every Friday afternoon. That's it for me. Knock off time. Have a great weekend. Whatever you're up to, stay safe. Hope we get a little bit of rain and I'll see you for lunch on Monday.
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2: Hello, I'm Peter Carey. US politics experts argue Australia is unlikely to receive any exemptions from the president's tariffs. Prime Minister Anthony Albanese spoke overnight with Donald Trump. Mr. Albanese requested an exemption from a 12.5% tariff imposed on Australia last month. The United States Study Center says no country is fully immune from tariffs, but says the president can be unpredictable. A freight forwarding business has been suspended from operating across three sites, including in Sydney, as part of an investigation into trusted insiders. Police say two organised crime groups have been dismantled as part of their 15-month multi-agency investigation. Detective Inspector John Watson says seven people have been charged.
3: It will be alleged that the people responsible that have been arrested are corrupt insiders, those that have access to particular information, knowledge of the systems, in order to track and monitor consignments, break open those consignments for criminal profit.
2: Victoria's Shadow Police Minister Brad Batten says the state government is more concerned about protecting their own seats than protecting the community. Police have increased patrols in the vicinity of the Craigieburn shopping centre after it was plunged into lockdown. Officers were called to reports of shots fired and males armed with machetes, but there have been no reports of injuries. Mr. Batten says the state's crime crisis is only getting worse.
4: Last night we saw in Craigieburn where shoppers were fearful and had to run for their lives because people were more than happy to go through a shopping centre with firearms and machetes. This is what Victoria has come to. The problem we have here in this state is we've got a Labor government who are more worried about protecting their own seats than protecting the community.
2: Some good news for Brisbane rail commuters, with extra train services running from next week. Chloe Affleck reports.
5: 135 additional weekly train services will begin running during peak hour periods come Monday, bringing some much-needed relief to the southeast's rail network. Union workers first commenced protected industrial action back in May, with rolling stoppages causing a maintenance backlog on train repairs and a headache for commuters. While the unions and Queensland Rail are yet to reach a formal agreement, the government says there has been significant progress made with in-principle deals reached for three enterprise agreements. The additional services have been added to Journey Planner. Customers are encouraged to check online before they travel. Chloe Affleck, Brisbane.
2: And Johnny Young is being remembered as one of the most intelligent men in the music business following his death at the age of 79. The singer and Young Talent Time host's family confirmed he died following a brief battle with pancreatic cancer. Friend and fellow singer-songwriter Russell Morris has told Michael McLaren Young always had a vision.
6: But he wasn't stupid about it. He just didn't blindly throw himself in. He really looked and examined the obstacles and the things that were in his favour, and he worked them. And he did. He was just good. He was very good. One of the most intelligent guys in the music business I'd met.
2: Finally, to the Australian share market, the All Ords has closed down 68 points to 93.13, and one Australian dollar was buying 70.68 US cents. This is Air National News.
7: Delays on the Gateway Motorway, northbound through...
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11: Suzuki!
2: Having lost three wickets to the second new ball, Bangladesh had fought back again to be 6 for 340, with half an hour to go on the second day of the Darwin Test. That gave them a lead of 142 runs that had been built on the back of a century by Tenzin Hassan in his second test. He eventually fell for 101 to Nathan Lyon. But he shared a 102-run partnership for the second wicket with Mominul Haq, who made 49. Bangladesh's captain, Najmul Hossain Shanto, then helped add a further 93 runs. When he fell for 84 to the second new ball, it saw Australia's quicks take three wickets for 11 runs to keep their side in the game. The Maroons are on the hunt for a new head coach. The QRL announcing Billy Slater is stepping down. Slater said the decision had not been made lightly, but felt the time was right to step away from the role. Round 24 action continues tonight. The Dolphins take on Manly and the Bulldogs play the Bunnies. And in tonight's AFL fixture, Fremantle are at home to the Adelaide Crows. Still in AFL news, and Lions coach Chris Fagan will break the club's coaching record tomorrow, marking 238 games in charge as Brisbane take on the Suns at the Gabba. Australian Independent Radio News.
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11: Traffic lights on flash on Caboolture Connection Road and George Street heading through Caboolture. Single vehicle crash on the Diagula Highway westbound around Wise Street as you make your way through Wamuran. Some slight delays left on the Bruce Highway up through Burpengary, southbound through Mango Hill. Gympie Road looking fairly tidy as you make your way through Castledine. And reports of a crash at the moment as you make your way past the Deegan Racetrack as you make your way along Braun Street. 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
13: The three-day outlook for the northern suburbs and Rectal Peninsula continuing clear tonight down to a low of 11 and maximum of 22, with a shower or two tomorrow. On Sunday, shower or two, 12 to 22. Then on Monday, 13 to 22, a shower or two. For those people heading out in the bay, high tide tonight at 10:53 p.m., 2.57. Southeast winds 10 to 15 knots, increasing to 20 knots. Seas below a metre in the northern part of the bay. Tomorrow, low tide at 5:33 a.m., 0.37. A high tide, 11:18 a.m., 2.07. A low tide just on sunset, 5:22 p.m. tomorrow afternoon at 0.39. A high tide at 11:30 p.m., 2.42. Southeast winds, south to southeast winds, 15 to 20 knots, seas below a metre, increasing to 1 to 1.5 metres in the northern part of the bay in the afternoon. On Sunday, a low tide at 6:04 a.m., 0.40. A high tide just on lunchtime, 11:59, 2.08. A low tide just on tea time, 6:03 p.m., 0.53. Southerly winds 15 to 20 knots, seas around a metre, increasing to 1.5 metres in the northern part of the bay. It's currently 18 degrees here at Redcliffe, 17 degrees over in the valley at Narangba, and in there at Lutwidge, if you go into the exhibition, it's 19 degrees. 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

That's Dragon, Dreams of Ordinary Men here on 99.7 Bridge FM. Bernie on the Pine back this Friday evening between now and 8 o'clock. I was away last week due to work commitments, but the local AFL Redcliffe Tigers continuing on their merry winning way last weekend, defeating Logan, the last fixture game of the year, 24 goals, 20, 164, to Logan's 2-5-17. Daniel Bowles kicking 6 goals, taking his tally up to 67 goals for the year. Rowan Bickerton kicked 4, Envoy Tungo 3, Josh Fowler 4. They'll play in the qualifying final against Kedron on the 22nd of August, to be confirmed where they're going to play that. Division 2 had a good win over Logan as well, 21-16-142 to Logan's 4-3-27. James Niven kicking 6, Sam G 3, Hayden Osberg 7 and Addison Gardner 5. So they also take on Kedron in the qualifying final as well. Division 3 finished off the season off with a win over Fernie Grove, 9-9-63. The Fernie Grove 4-2-21. So congratulations to Dave McCready and the boys. Their second win for the season, but it's a very tough division at Division 3. The women unfortunately went down to Noosa, who's the top of the ladder. 9-5-59 Noosa to Redcliffe, failing to score a point. They take on North Shore over here at Nathan Road tomorrow afternoon at 4 p.m. in the elimination final. So if you want to see some quality AFL women's games, travel down to Nathan Road tomorrow afternoon at 4 p.m. to see the Redcliffe Tigers taking on North Shore in the elimination final.

at the Talabela Park, and Betty Paxton Fields. It was a great weekend. Had by all. The 1996 Atlanta women team celebrated 30 years of winning the bronze medal last weekend at a gala function here in Brisbane. And don't forget, in 2027, the World Women's World Cup will be held here at Talabela Park and Betty Paxton Fields with the prelims, and the final will be held at KO Stadium. And on a sad note, the last week, the sad passing of Michael Medikinghe, who's the brother of David, former Australian coach and player, and father John, and also his younger brother Lenny passed away a fair few years ago, the same as his mum. So condolences to the Medikinghe family. And a gentleman I know from playing the game, coming back into the game, Glenn Donaldson, passed away during the week as well. Glenn, a.k.a. Rocky, was a scorer for Saints many years ago, but also scored for our side, Redbacks All-Stars and Redbacks as well. So condolences to Shane and Kaylee and the family to the passing of Glenn Donaldson, their scorer for Saints for many, many years, and also some of the Brisbane sides as well, and Colleen, his lovely wife. Condolences to the whole family.

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1: A multi-vehicle crash on Board Street westbound at Adams Street through Deegan to watch out for. Single vehicle crash on the Diagula Highway westbound around Wise Street through Wamuran. Traffic lights on flash on Caboolture Connection Road and George Street heading through Caboolture. Got some good going on the Bruce Highway now all the way up past Burpengary and Caboolture. The gateway's okay and no dramas along Gympie Road heading up through Bald Hills. 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
3: Yeah, good evening to you too, Bernie. Good evening, everyone. Yeah, a little bit, not a little bit, been a sad week for harness racing participants in Queensland, mate. We've lost Dan Costello, who was a true champion of the sport, as my club put up on the Facebook page last night, mate. He was a champion of the sport and a champion human being, Dan Costello. He's fought very, very bravely over the last few years, mate, with the dreaded cancer. And, mate, we've lost Dan. We lost Kemi Best today, a great bread and butter sire. And, it's been one of those weeks, my friend.
2: Certainly has, Anthony. Yeah, Dan Costello passed away on Wednesday, I think it was, with cancer. He'd been fighting it for 4 or 5 years. He thought he was in remission. But unfortunately, it come back to bite him. And, yeah, he... was the on-course photographer at Redcliffe and Albion Park, and also did a bit at Kilcoy as well. He actually won a James Coulter Award for an outstanding photo he took at Kilcoy. Also won at Albion Park as well with the late Donnie Ross riding into the sunset one Saturday afternoon. So he passed away on Wednesday and suffering from the dreaded Lurgy of cancer for the last 5 years. He also was on the committee at Redcliffe for a couple of years as well. And as recently as January, he won the Lynn and Laurie Feely Award for service to harness racing. So to Dutana and the family, our condolences go out to you. Dan was a lovely bloke. He never, I wouldn't think there'd be anyone in the world would have a bad word against Dan.
3: Oh, no, mate. Absolutely. A tremendous guy. As I said, I've described him as a true champion of the sport. And I mean that in every word, in every case, that he was Mr. Positivity. He was a tremendous asset to the sport. He wrote a lot of articles, all for the good of harness racing, contributed a lot of time, a lot of unpaid hours. And one of the biggest things in the last few years that I've seen Dan do is acknowledge the achievements of milestones of all of the industry participants, mate. You don't know how much I was looking forward to notching up 20 season wins back 2 years ago. Unfortunately, I never got there. I stalled at 18, and I was the last 6 weeks of the season, I just couldn't get a win on the board. And the reason why I was hoping for that was the acknowledgement from Dan, where he said, if you get to 20, I'm going to put up a big Facebook post about it. And that's what he used to do, mate. You know, 50 wins for the season, 100 wins. The driving milestones of a lot of our leading drivers, all of our leading drivers, Nathan Dawson, when he amassed the record there a few years ago, Dan made a great presentation on social media and a big print up in real life for Nathan. And he did one for me for that year where I got 18 wins, mate, and he went and grabbed every win that we had throughout the year and put them on a big photograph that I've got in my my bar on the wall, mate, snooker room, and just things like that, mate. And that's what I mean. He was Mr. Positivity. He wrote all of those tremendous articles about the positive aspects of our sport, which, by the way, probably get hidden a little bit because the tidal waves, I guess, of the nature of the industry that we're in, mate, and those people that are solely focused on the positivities of the industry, few and far between, and Dan Costello was one of them, mate, and great guy. He'll be sorely missed. I don't know what else I can say, mate, but yeah, words don't do it. Justice, that's for certain, and just a tremendous loss.
2: That's right. I don't think there's enough words in the dictionary to describe Dan, but we'll get on to a bit of positive note now. Racing over here at the Peninsula on Monday night, the first at 5:44 and the last of 8 at 9:11. Then we back it up on Wednesday night, the first of 9 at 5:24 and the last at 9:25. The probably drivers of the week goes to Holly Chalmers, driving a winning double with Rock Hammer and Quick Change. Quick Change I part own with a group of friends as well, and he's finally cracked it for win. He's been going real good, and so we had a nice little win there on Wednesday night. And as I said, the passing of Burwood Studs, Kemi Best, at the ripe old age of 30. So Noel and Christine are taking it pretty hard. I know he hasn't stood for the last couple of years due to his age, but yeah, he was a bread and butter staying up there on the downs at Burwood Stud. So our tips for the weekend, Anthony?
3: Toowoomba, race one, horse one tomorrow night, mate. And that is a horse by the name of Upstart Lover. $5 back at each way. Race one, horse one.
2: Upstart Lover. Did you name that horse?
3: No, it's named after me.
2: Right, mate, no trouble. We'll catch you again next Friday evening here on Bernie on the Pine.
3: Look forward to it, mate.
2: Thanks, mate. See ya.

There we go, the one and only Rod Stewart and the Motown song here on 99.7 FM. 8-0, the Dolphins over the Manly Sea Eagles. Tries to Cody Nickerima, conversions to Jermaine Asako, and a penalty goal to Jermaine Asako as well. So at the 55th minute, it's 8-0, the Dolphins over Manly Sea Eagles. But close at home, the Redcliffe Host Plus Cup side travelled to PNG last weekend with a good win, 32-0 over PNG. Josh James kicking 4 from 6 and Javane Graymore scoring 2 tries as well. So they take on East Tigers down here at KO Stadium on Sunday afternoon at 2 p.m. And the Dolphins NRL under 21 side take on the North Queensland Cowboys in the under 21 grand final as well. So some great local football down here at KO Stadium on Sunday afternoon. It's 7:10 here on a lovely quarter past seven here on a lovely Friday evening with Bernie on the Pine. Don't forget Kenny's Friday Night Funhouse, all happening here after 8 o'clock this evening.

There we go, the darkness and love is a feeling here on 99 Temperature FM. 18-0, the Dolphins over Manly, tries to Selwyn Cobbo and Jack Bostock in the second half. And Jermaine Asako kicking a conversion. So with 16 minutes to go, the Dolphins 18 over the Manly Sea Eagles 0.

0: Yeah, that's correct, Travis. The cost for council to do business.
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There we go, the sports here on 99 Simbridge FM. 18-0, the Dolphins over the Manly Sea Eagles as well. But don't forget, put a ring around this date, September 27, out there at the Albany Creek Tavern. It's the Speedway Bike Car Show. All static display, some vintage cars and bikes and various other items as well. So between 8 a.m. and 11:30, entry is free. Be in the car park of the Albany Creek Tavern out there on Albany Creek Road. I'll get there in Sonnenberg on the next couple of weeks leading up to the event. That's September 27, 8 a.m. to 11:30. The Speedway Bike and Car Show out there at the Albany Creek Tavern.

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2: This is a check of the satellite weather for both tonight and tomorrow. Now, tonight we're getting down to a minimum of 12. And tomorrow, well, we shouldn't be going above 23. Now, tomorrow's forecast, the Bureau says expect a shower or two. Now, the tides at Redcliffe tomorrow, they'll be low at 5:30 and then high at 11. It's currently sitting on 16 at Murrumba Downs. 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

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Thanks, Bernie, for another great Bernie on the Pine. We'll catch you again next Friday afternoon. Hello and welcome to 99.7's Friday Funhouse. We're coming to you live as we do each and every Friday night. My name's Kenny and I'm going to be your host for the next few hours. And tonight I have packed and stacked and racked another great lot of rock variety into the playlist. So let's kick off tonight's show. Speaking of shows, there's been quite a few lately. The Redcliffe Show, the Pine River Show, the Royal National Show, RNA. So here's a song to help you remember them all. Here's Kylie Minogue and Spinning Around on 99.7 Bridge FM.

Thanks for joining me on 99.7's Friday Funhouse. I'm Kenny, and tonight I'm going to be playing all these great songs for you. My only job, the only thing I've got to get right, is to help keep you entertained. All you have to do now is just sit back, relax in your favourite chair, and enjoy the music, because I've got this huge combo of songs and lots of other entertainment lined up for you and I right through until late tonight. Now, soon, I've got the very first clue in this week's song from the vault. Listen out for all three clues and guess the song before I play it, which will be at 9 o'clock tonight. But in about half an hour's time, I have this week's twofer. Now, that's two rock songs in a row by the same artist. Well, actually, tonight, it's a little bit different. It's the same name of the song by two different artists. So a little bit of a twist there for you coming up at 8:30. Then at 9:15, we're double dipping. We've got a great duet for you. Then at 9:30, we're playing our generation gap, four songs in a row from four different decades. You get to hear how the songs have changed. That's why we call it generation gap. Then at 10 o'clock, we're back with Join the Dots. A nice easy one for you tonight. Three songs in a row. You've just got to guess what links or connects these three songs together. Now at 10:30, we're doing our rock artist review. We're going to check out which artists are having a birthday in the coming week, and we'll play one song from each of these three very talented artists. And I can share with you tonight, we have one of the main players from Ganga Jang on tonight telling us his favourite song. So no matter what you got planned for tonight, make sure you keep it locked on 99.7 for all of your Friday night fun. I've got your first clue in tonight's song from the vault coming right up after this one from Aerosmith, Janie's Got a Gun.

99.7 Bridge FM. It's 15 minutes past 8. And that means it's time for this week's Song from the Vault. If you've just joined us, welcome aboard. Every week at this time, we go through and have a look at one of the songs from the Vault that was requested by a listener in a previous week. We've done some research, found three clues, and I'm going to give you the first one now. So here we go. Tonight's Song from the Vault reached number one in Australia and the UK, but not the US, back in 1988. That's your first clue. I've still got two more to go. Don't forget, some people have got it on clue number one, and if you think you have, here's what you do. Give me a call, 3284 5000, and even if you're not sure, it costs nothing to give me a call and let me know what's on your mind. Tell me what you're thinking it might be. You might have the suggestion for next week's Song from the Vault. That's how it works here at 99.7 Bridge FM. So tonight's Song from the Vault is that it reached number one in Australia and the UK, but not the USA, back in 1988. I'll have another clue for you in about 5 minutes' time. If you think you know what it is, give me a call, 3284 5000, and if the lines are busy, you know what you do, you just keep ringing. Here's Sugar Ray, When It's Over, 99.7.

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There's Ugly Kid Joe and Cats in the Cradle. Well, it's 24 minutes past eight, which means it's time for clue number two in our song from the vault. We've had clue number one. We're up to number two. Thank you to everyone who's called up. I can share with everyone. No one's got it yet. So it's open slather. Here comes clue number two. Tonight's song failed to chart in the United States, only reaching number 80 over there on the Billboard Hot 100 back in 1988. That's your clue number two. The song failed to chart in the USA, only reaching number 80 on the Billboard Hot 100 chart. Didn't get anywhere near the top 10 like it did in other countries. That is clue number two. Look at the disparity going on here. That is your clue number two. I'll have another one for you in about 15 minutes' time. If that's helped you, give me a call. 3284-5000 is a number, and no one's got it, so it's up for grabs. All right, coming up at 8:30, we've got this week's twofer, except it's not two artists that are the same tonight. It's two songs by the same title and different artists. We've got a spin on it tonight. Get it? Kylie Minogue spinning around. Spin. RNA shows spin. Okay, so that's coming up at 8:30. But right now, here's one from the Righteous Brothers and Unchained Melody 99.7.

99.7 Bridge FM. There is The Righteous Brothers and Unchained Melody. Well, it's almost 8.30, which means it's almost time for our twofer for this week. Usually it's two rock songs by the same artist just because we can on a Friday night, but tonight it's a little bit different. It's two rock songs with the same name by two different artists. Now, we opened with Kylie Minogue spinning around because there's all these fairs going on. You know, we've had the exhibition, we've had the Redcliffe show, we had the Pine River show. So we opened with spinning around. Get it? This ride? Yep, yep. So tonight's twofer is The Show Must Go On. And so we're having this, there's two people, probably more, that sing that song. The first one is by Leo Sayer, and then the second one is by Queen. And I'll play both, and all you've got to do is let me know which one you like the most. Do you like number one or number two? So let's kick off tonight's twofer. Here is The Show Must Go On by the talented Leo Sayer on 99.7 Bridge FM.

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There's our first song in tonight's twofer. That was Leo Sayer from 1973, and the show must go on. All right, now we are about to play our song number two in tonight's twofer, and it's also called The Show Must Go On, only this time it's being played by none other than Queen. Here it is now on 99.7 Bridge FM. Let me know which one you like the most by calling 3284 5000, and I'll tell you the results after the second song.

0: Great to the last drop. There is Queen from 1991 and their hit The Show Must Go On. And we had to tally up the all the calls that came in for those two songs, and I have got the scrutineer handing me the results. I can share with you that the results are this.
1: I don't want.
0: It's not that. It is 66% said they liked Queen and 34% said they liked Leo Sayer. That is tonight's results of our twofer. We'll have another twofer for you again next Friday night. Thank you to everyone who called up. And to those I missed, I'm sorry. We'll try again next week. We need lots of hands here answering all these phones. Now, coming up at 9 o'clock, we'll check tomorrow's weather for you. And we're going to be playing tonight's song from the vault. But I've still got one more clue to go. And that one's coming right up after this one. From Led Zeppelin on 99.7 Bridge FM.

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1: 99.7 Bridge FM. There's Led Zeppelin and Stairway to Heaven. It's 9:15, which means it's time for our third and final clue in tonight's song from the vault. How are you going with clue number one and two? Will this one help you? Let's find out. Clue number three is this. In 1989, so the year after this song came out, in 1989, this song won the Brit Award for the best single. That is your clue number three. If you think you know what it is, give me a call, 3284 5000. And again, if you're not sure, that's okay, still give me a call, because your suggestion might become next week's song from the vault at 99.7. That's how we do things here. We recycle everything. Now, coming up at 9 o'clock, we're going to check tomorrow's weather for you. Straight after that, we're playing tonight's song from the vault. But between now and then, I still have lots and lots of other great tracks on the way, including this one, The Police, Roxanne, 99.7.

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3: It's 9 o'clock and this is the check of the satellite weather for both tonight as well as tomorrow. Now tonight we are getting down to a minimum of 12 and tomorrow we shouldn't be going above 23. Now tomorrow's forecast, the Bureau says do expect a shower or two for the day at the Ecker if you're going that way. The tides at Redcliffe tomorrow, well, they're going to be low at 5:30 and then high again at 11. It's currently sitting on 15 at Nudgee and now you're up to date on 99.7 Bridge FM.
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3: Yes, well, we have had the weather. Now let's get into tonight's song from the vault. Well, thank you to everyone who called up. Have lots of calls. We do have a winner, and we got the winner on song number 2. Congratulations does go out to Sue for Deception Bay. Very, very on point tonight, Sue. Well done. But before we play tonight's song, let's just recap those clues one more time. Clue number 1 was that tonight's song from the vault reached number 1 in Australia and the UK back in 1988. Clue number 2 was that the song failed to chart in the USA. It didn't get anywhere near the top 10 or top 20. In fact, it only got to song reached number 80, and that was on the Billboard Hot 100, so it didn't do anything in the USA. And then we found out clue number 3 was that in 1989, this song won a Brit Award for the best single. And thank you to everyone who called up. We've got some great suggestions for next week's Song from the Vault, but with our nice little show theme going tonight, here is tonight's Song from the Vault. Well done, Sue, for Deception Bay. It's Fairground Attraction and their hit, perfect on 99.7 Bridge FM.

99.7 Bridge FM. That was our song from the vault for this week. And it's got a nice little RNA, Redcliffe, Pine Rivers show theme. That was Fairground Attraction and their song Perfect. We'll have another song from the vault for you again next Friday night from 9 o'clock. Now, coming up at 9.15, we have our duet for this week. And I can share with you, as the computer was just trying to tell you, it's going to be Jennifer Warnes and Bill Melody and Time of My Life. That is our duet. That's coming up in about 6 minutes' time. But between now and then, I still have lots of other great songs on the way, including this one. Corey Hart, Sunglasses.

99.7 Bridge FM, there's Fleetwood Mac and Dreams. Great song. Well, it's a 9:15, which means it's time for this week's duet. Now, most pop songs don't start with a chorus, but this song had to fit some very specific criteria for a movie called Dirty Dancing. Now, it had to start slow and finish fast and have a mumbo beat. Imagine trying to fit all that in. This song won the 1987 Grammy Award for the Best Vocal Performance by a Duo and an Oscar for the Best Film Song. The Dirty Dancing soundtrack sat at number one on the Billboard charts for over 18 straight weeks and has sold over 48 million copies. Here's Jennifer Warnes and Bill Medley and The Time of My Life on 99.7 Bridge FM, our duet for this week on 99.7.

99.7 Bridge FM, Jennifer Warnes and Bill Medley, The Time of My Life. That's our duet for this week. We'll have another duet for you again next Friday night at 9.15. Now, coming up at 9.30, we have this week's Generation Gap, which is still already starting. Things are really getting ahead of themselves here at 99.7 tonight. We'll kick off with a song from 1966, then go to 1976, 86, finishing with 1996. We call it Generation Gap because you get to hear how the songs have changed over four decades in just four songs. That's coming up real soon. But between now and then, I still have lots of other great songs, including this one from Hinder, Lips of an Angel, on 99.7 Bridge FM. Great rock variety. 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

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There's Daryl Hall and John Oates with their hit Private Eyes. Well, it's almost 9.30, which means it's almost time for our Generation Gap. What is our Generation Gap, you may ask? It's like this. I have four songs lined up for you, one from 1966, then one from 76, then 86, then 96. We play four songs in a row, and you get to hear in your relaxed state that the music, how it's changed over a period of time in just a few minutes. So we're going to kick off with a song from 1966. Now, this one is by Carla Thomas. It's called B-A-B-Y, and it went to number 14 on the US Billboard Hot 100 at the time. Here it is now, our first song in tonight's Generation Gap on 99.7 Bridge FM.

99.7 Bridge FM. That was our first song in tonight's Generation Gap. That was Carla Thomas and B.A.B.Y. from 1966. Okay, we're going to ratchet up to 1976 now. And this song went to number two at the time. It's by Gary Wright and it's called Love Is Alive. Here it is now, our second song in tonight's Generation Gap on 99.7.

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There's our second song in tonight's Generation Gap. That was Gary Wright and Love Is Alive from 1976. Well, we're going to ratchet up now to 1986. This song came into the top 10. It's the Pet Shop Boys and West End Girls. 99.7 Bridge FM, our third song in tonight's Generation Gap.

99.7 Bridge FM. If that was from 1986 and the Pet Shop Boys called West End Girls. Great song. Well, we're going to ratchet up now to 1996. This time we're going to hear from Jewel and her hit Foolish Games. This one spent 65 weeks on the charts. Got to number two. Here it is now. Just for you.

99.7 Bridge FM. That was Jewel and Foolish Games from 1996. That was our fourth song in tonight's Generation Gap. I hope you enjoyed it and you got to hear how the songs had changed over those four decades. We'll do it all again next Friday night from 9.30. Now, coming up at 10 o'clock, which isn't that far away, we'll check tomorrow's weather for you, and then straight after the weather, we're into this week's Join the Dots. I'll play three songs in a row. You've just got to guess what links them together. Be the first caller through, and you get your name and suburb shouted out to the whole of the north side of Brisbane. What a great Christmas present. What a great present. We'll do that again at 10 o'clock. That's coming up. But between now and then, I still have lots of other great tracks up my sleeve, including this one from Brian Ferry, Kiss and Tell on 99.7 Bridge FM.

99.7 Bridge FM. There is Brian Adams and Straight from the Heart. It's a few minutes before 10 o'clock. Coming up at 10, we'll check tomorrow's weather for you. And then straight after that, we're into this week's Join the Dots. But between now and then, I still have lots of other great songs for you, including this one from Depeche Mode.

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1: It's just after 10 o'clock and this is a check of the satellite weather for both tonight as well as tomorrow. Now, tonight we are getting down to a minimum of a chilly 12 and tomorrow we shouldn't be going above a nice 23. But tomorrow's forecast, well, the Bureau are saying expect a shower or two. The tides are reclift tomorrow. Well, they're going to be low around 5:30 and then high again at 11. It's currently sitting on 15 at Oxford Park and now you are up to date on 99.7 Bridge FM.
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1: It is 10 o'clock and that means it's time for us to play our Join the Dots. What does that mean? I have three songs up my sleeve. I'm going to play them all in a row. All you've got to do is try and guess what links or connects these three songs together. By far the most popular segment of this show. The phones go crazy. So if you can't get through, please keep trying because I really want to hear your suggestion. Okay, here comes song number one in our Join the Dots. When you think you know what it is, and some people have got it on song number one, give me a call. The number's 3284 5000.

99.7 Bridge FM. That is our first song in tonight's Join the Dots. That was Roxette and Joyride. Well, I've got two more songs to go. If you think you know what the connection is between these three songs, here's what you do. 3284 5000. Give me a call. Let me know what you think the connection is, because I've still got two more to go. Here comes song number two on 99.7 Bridge FM.

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Great to the last drop. That's Natalie Marchant and Carnival. That's our second song in tonight's Join the Dots. How are you going? Are you thinking you know what the answer is already? Well, and you haven't given me a call? Well, you'll have to change that and make sure you do, because I've got one more song to go, and that song is going to be coming up right as soon as I cue it on 99.7 Bridge FM.

99.7 Bridge FM. That is our third song in tonight's Join the Dots. That was Simply Red and Fairground. Well, did you connect what they were? Let's just recap those clues one more time. The first song was Roxette and Joyride. The next song was Natalie Marchant and Carnival. And the third song was Simply Red and Fairground. Well, you have to get up early to put one past our Backdeck Bandits. That's Jill, Phil and Paula. They said on song number one, Kenny, it's got to be all about the show, The Echo. And of course, guys, you are 100% correct. And so were about 50 other people after you. It's all about The Echo this week. Joyride, Carnival and Fairground. That is our Join the Dots for this week. Thank you, Warren from Aspley, who put through tonight's suggestion. We'll have another Join the Dots for you again next Friday night. Now, coming up at 10:30, we're getting into which artists are having a birthday in the coming week. And what we'll do is we'll play one song from each of these three very talented artists. I do have a Ganga Jang birthday coming up, and he is going to introduce his own favourite song. Well, is it one of theirs or someone else's? Stick around, because that's coming up at 10:30. But between now and then, I still have lots of other great tracks to keep you entertained. Here's Eddie Money and Take Me Home Tonight on 99.7 Bridge FM. 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

0: 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There's Ganga Jang and Sounds of Then. What a great song. Well, let's now 10.30, let's get into our birthday review. We're going to have a look at which rock artists are having a birthday in the coming week. And what we'll do is we'll play three songs from each of these three very talented artists. And I can share with you that tonight's first birthday artist is having his birthday this coming Thursday. He was born in the UK and then he moved to South Africa where his father worked. And then they all moved as a family to Bundaberg. Now, our birthday artist said, "We lived halfway between Bundaberg and the ocean and all around was bush scrub and cane fields." We've just heard him sing Sounds of Then with Ganga Jang. Please welcome to the Friday Night Funhouse, Mark Callaghan. And here he is. Welcome to the show, Mark.
1: Hi, Kenny. It's Mark Callaghan here from Ganga Jang. And thank you for the kind introduction and well wishes for my birthday. Just wanted to let you and your listeners know that, in fact, Ganga Jang will be performing in Brisbane on the 9th of October. We're going to be at the Royal Quarters Hotel in Nunda, and that should be a great night. Speaking of birthdays, here's a gift from me to your listeners. It's one of my favourite songs going around at the moment. It's from the new album from Josh Pyke, and it's a track called Under the Escarpment, which I just love. So enjoy, everybody, and enjoy listening to 99.7 Bridge FM for great rock variety on Friday nights. Cheers.
0: Thank you, Mark. I hope you have a lovely birthday on Thursday, and we're about to play Josh Pyke. Here it is now, just for you on 99.7.

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That is our first birthday artist who's having his birthday coming up on Thursday. That was the very, very, very talented Mark Callahan from Ganga Jang, and that was his favourite song, Josh Pike, and Under the Escarpment. And I can tell you that Mark's birthday is coming around. He'll turn 69. Happy birthday to you, Mark. Good job. Our next birthday artist is having her birthday on Sunday. Now, she's an American singer, songwriter, record producer, actress, dubbed the Queen of Pop, I might add. She's known for being able to continually reinvent herself. She has all this versatility in music, production, songwriting, and visual presentation. Regarded as one of the most influential musicians of all time, it's a very happy birthday to Madonna. And here is Madonna, speaking of versatility, singing a ballad, and I'll tell you how old she'll be after the song. This is Madonna and Crazy for You on 99.7 Bridge FM.

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There's Madonna with her hit Crazy For You. And the reason we played that song is because it's her birthday coming up next week. Madonna is turning the ripe old age of 68. Happy birthday to Madge. We've got time for one more. And our next birthday artist is an English musician and songwriter who has written songs for recording artists, his own band, solo work and films. He's the lead singer and guitarist for the 1970s band called Player, which scored a US number one hit in 1977 with Baby Come Back. It's a very happy birthday to Peter Beckett, and here he is with Player singing Baby Come Back on 99.7 Bridge FM.

99.7 Bridge FM. That was Baby Come Back and Play It. And the reason we played that song is because it's the lead singer Peter Beckett's birthday coming up next week. He's turning 78. Happy birthday to Peter. And if you're having a birthday in this coming week, well, congratulations from all of us here at this great little radio station, 99.7 Bridge FM. Hope you have a lovely day and get everything that you are hoping for. We'll have another look at a birthday review again next Friday night at 10:30. Now, coming up at 11, we'll check tomorrow's weather for you. But between now and then, I've still got lots of other great tracks up my sleeve. Here's one now from The Police, Every Breath You Take, on 99.7.

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1: It's 11 o'clock and this is a check of the satellite weather for both tonight as well as tomorrow. Tonight we are getting down to a minimum of 12 and tomorrow we shouldn't be going above 23. Now tomorrow's forecast, the Bureau says expect a shower or two. The tides at Redcliffe tomorrow, well, they're going to be low at 5:30 and then high at 11. It's currently sitting on 14 at Redcliffe and now you are up to date on 99.7 Bridge FM.
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1: Well, that is a wrap for me tonight. Thank you so much for dropping in again. I'm pleased you do that. Make sure you've had some fun. If you have had some fun, make sure you tell someone because we're going to do it all again next Friday night from 8 o'clock. But until then, please stay safe and remember that mates don't let mates drink drive. The designated driver isn't the person that's had the least to drink. It's the person that hasn't had a drink. Now, just before I go, I have loaded the playlist with stacks of great songs. You're going to hear from Boom Crash Opera, The Offspring, Easy Beats, No Doubt, Skyhooks, John Paul Young, and a whole lot more. The weekend's just kicking off. I'll catch you again next Friday night. Remember, don't rush. Have a safe weekend. And here's Devo, working in a coal mine. Good night.

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I said, are you gonna be my girl? It's a 1, 2, 3, take my hand and come with me, because you look so fine that I really wanna make you mine. 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Come on and get your kicks. Now you don't need a

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1: Rumors spreading around in that Texas town, about to shack outside the games. 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
2: Hello, I'm Kim Cartwright. Senators have given the federal government the green light to pass sweeping reforms to the National Disability Insurance Scheme. Labor's reforms would cut around $38 billion from the scheme over 4 years and remove 160,000 participants. The inquiry is recommending the legislation pass Parliament ahead of its debate next week. The Greens remained opposed to the legislation. However, the coalition is expected to back the cuts. WA's Treasurer has rejected the findings of the Productivity Commission's interim report on the GST deal. The Commission claims the current arrangement has proven too costly to the federal government. Its primary recommendation is to return to the pre-2018 deal, with two other suggestions being modified versions of the previous and current arrangements. Rita Saffiotti says the Commission's proposals are unacceptable.
3: It has proposed three recommendations that would impact the state by up to $6 billion per annum. And our option is none of the above. Keep the current deal. The deal that has passed the Parliament, that is serving the nation and helping Western Australia support the national economy.
2: The federal government claims embracing a monoculture risks making Australia lonely in a dangerous world. The foreign minister has delivered a key speech to the policy think tank, the Lowy Institute. Her address follows months of charged debate over multiculturalism after One Nation declared Australia should be monocultural. However, Penny Wong says diversity is our bridge to the world around us.
4: Call for a monoculture is a call for Australia to curtail our choices and to cut off our connections. To look inwards, to have no friends to work with, no partners to trade with, and no opportunities to grow from. It is to be lonely in a dangerous world.
2: A US politics expert says the federal government knows it's unlikely to be exempt from the US president's tariffs. The Prime Minister has spoken with Donald Trump about a range of key issues. Anthony Albanese says the president is considering exempting Australia from a 12.5% tariff. However, Jared Monshine from the US Study Centre says the PM knows this is a long shot.
5: I just don't think that the Albanese government seems to be focused on this as much, because they can see that in many ways it's out of their hands and it's not an institutional challenge as much as it is an individual challenge. And President Trump will continue to implement his tariff agenda in mercurial fashion.
2: Day two of the Pacific Air Show is continuing today on the Gold Coast. Air News' Terry Daniel is there.
6: The Pacific Air Show debuted in Queensland in 2023 after expanding from its home in California, proving its popularity in 24 when the attendance jumped to more than 250,000 people. I caught up with plane spotting enthusiast and SID Squad co-founder Kurt Ames, who summed up today's highlights.
7: Yeah, well, day two promises to be the better out of the three, given the fact that you got some, the fast jet heavy metal action. So, you know, the addition of the RAF C-130, hopefully some pyrotechnics there, and also the F-35 as well, which is always a crowd pleaser, you know. Should be the headliner of the event towards the end of the day, and also the loudest. So, yeah, definitely looking forward to that and another great day of weather on the coast. Hopefully, fingers crossed, mate.
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8: Delays on the Gateway Motorway, northbound through...
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2: The Fremantle Dockers have officially secured the AFL Minor Premiership with a 24-point win over Adelaide. The Dockers didn't have it easy with the Crows bringing the fight for most of the game. Fremantle coach Justin Longmuir says the last fortnight has been great practice for the finals.
13: Adelaide lost three games. They were 9-3 the last 12 weeks. Yeah, they don't allow uncontested marks, so they defend one-on-one and force you to a contest. So that element of it was finals-like.
2: At the siren, 16-16, 112 to 13-10, 88. Round 24 in the NRL continued last night with the results. Here's Air Sports' Peter Carey.
14: The South Sydney Rabbitohs have secured a crucial 22-6 victory over the Canterbury Bulldogs. South led for much of the contest with tries to David Fifita, Alex Johnston, Talis Duncan and Campbell Graham. The Bulldogs managed just one late try through Adari Tuala. The win is a major boost for the Rabbitohs' hopes of breaking into the NRL top eight. In the earlier game, the Dolphins thumped Manly 22 points to nil. The Dolphins' dominant defensive display strengthens their push for a maiden finals appearance this year. Peter Carey, Air Sport.
2: And Bangladesh begins day three of the first test in Darwin on 6 for 351, leading Australia by 153 runs. Australian Independent Radio News.
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12: Good morning. A check of those roads as we kick off your Saturday. Seeing slight delays in both directions on Gympie Road at the moment through Chermside. It's a good run on the Bruce Highway to and from the Sunshine Coast at the moment. The gateway moving well too, north and southbound. And Anzac Avenue currently delay free through Kippering, as is Elizabeth Avenue in Clontarf. 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
2: Hello, I'm Kim Cartwright. A Senate inquiry has backed the federal government's plan to overhaul the National Disability Insurance Scheme. Chelsea Bowden reports.
3: The Senate inquiry received nearly 5,000 submissions, most critical of Labor's overhaul of the NDIS, but the committee has concluded Labor's bill should be passed. The reforms would cut around $38 billion from the scheme over 4 years and remove 160,000 participants by tightening eligibility requirements. The Greens remain opposed to the reforms, but the coalition is expected to back the cuts, meaning the legislation will likely pass Parliament next week after months of delays. Chelsea Bowden reporting.
2: The federal government will no longer provide case-by-case updates on the H5 bird flu as the outbreak continues to spread. Testing has now confirmed Tasmania's first case, while another suspected death from the strain is being examined. The disease is now present in every Australian state. Australia's trucking industry is facing a workforce crisis with more than 43,000 drivers expected to retire by 2030. Industry data shows nearly half of all current drivers are over 55. Road transport and road safety advocate Rod Hanafy says rising operating costs and fines are making it even harder to attract workers.
4: We're under pressure from the companies that we work for. You've got to get it there at the cheapest rate. They've got to get it there yesterday. We're under pressure dealing with motorists who have never been taught to share the road with us. We're under pressure from the authorities to be perfect, very nearly. And if we're not, they fine us severely.
2: The Prime Minister says he's asked the US President to exempt Australia from tariffs. Anthony Albanese and Donald Trump have spoken about a range of key issues. The US last month imposed a 12.5% tariff on Australian goods for allegedly failing to address forced labour in our supply chains. Mr. Albanese says he asked the President for a full exemption or at least to keep our levy at current levels. The foreign minister has labelled One Nation's calls for a monoculture as a threat to our national security. Penny Wong delivered a keynote address to the Lowy Institute think tank. Her speech follows months of debate over national identity after Pauline Hanson declared Australia should be monocultural. However, Senator Wong says our diversity is a shield against global instability.
5: Our multicultural society, along with our economy and our democratic institutions, are essential elements of our resilience. And their strength raises the cost for any who seek to coerce us. So those who seek to divide us for clicks and votes should know they make us weaker at home and more vulnerable in the world.
2: Police south of Brisbane are being praised after helping deliver a baby in the driveway of a police station. The couple was rushing toward the Logan Hospital when they realised the baby couldn't wait and flagged down nearby officers for help. Acting Senior Sergeant Kushla Roati commending the responding officers for their quick thinking.
6: Senior Constable Zibiani acted so professionally and calm in that situation. Obviously contacted the QAS and was guided through that situation by them. So I think it was a great joint effort.
2: This is Air National News.
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11: Suzuki!
2: Bangladesh battered through the second day of the Darwin cricket test to build a substantial first innings lead against Australia. Here's their sports Graham Davis.
12: In only his second test, Tanzeed Hasan became the second batter from Bangladesh to score a century against Australia. He was eventually dismissed by Lyon for 101, but his innings was key in taking Bangladesh to 6 for 351 at stumps and a lead of 153 runs. He shared a 102-run second wicket partnership with Mominul Haque, who was caught behind off Hazelwood for 49. Bangladesh's captain Najmal Hossain Shanto then stepped up to score 84. His dismissal, also by Hazelwood with the second new ball, saw a flurry of wickets, but the batting then steadied again as the seventh wicket pair added 43 runs, although Mahidi Hassan Miraz was dropped off the last ball of the day. Graham Davis in Darwin for Air Sport.
2: Fremantle have secured the AFL's minor premiership with a 16-16, 112 to 13-10, 88 win over Adelaide Crows. Skipper Alex Pearce admits they had to fight for that win.
11: There was moments throughout where we looked like we were sort of going to break them, and then we just couldn't kick away. And credit to us to be able to sort of keep playing our way when we're under pressure and the opposition's coming at us.
2: In NRL, the Dolphins managed to keep the Seagulls scoreless at Brookvale Oval for the first time in 33 years with a 22-0 demolition. South Sydney have beaten the Bulldogs 22-6. Australian Independent Radio News.
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13: Good morning. A check of those roads once again for you. The Gateway moving well for your north and southbound commutes. A good run to and from the Sunshine Coast at the moment via the Bruce Highway. Seeing slight delays in both directions on Kimpy Road through Chermside. Anzac Avenue currently delay free through Kippering, as is Elizabeth Avenue in Clontarf. So if you need to get to the airport, catch a train. 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
1: Losing a father is truly heartbreaking, and whilst the pain may lessen over time, we never forget the incredible impact they had on our lives. 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
2: Hello, I'm Kim Cartwright. West Australian business groups have criticised the Productivity Commission's interim report on the GST deal. The federal agency has recommended a return to the pre-2018 arrangement, finding the state is the only one to benefit from the current arrangement. WA Chamber of Commerce and Industry Chief Executive Will Goolsbee says the federal government needs to keep its promise to the state.
3: It's not acceptable. The options all create uncertainty. They all send mixed messages. And what we need now is that certainty, is ruling out the changes and making sure that Western Australia can get on and support its own economy and the nation's economy, because that's what it's been doing.
2: Australia's Air Traffic Control Agency says the staff involved in a near miss at Sydney Airport on Sunday were experienced. A Virgin flight had to abort takeoff due to a Qantas aircraft crossing the runway in front of it. Air Services Australia Chief Executive Rob Sharp says clearance for the taxiing aircraft was immediately cancelled.
4: The controllers were under what's called an endorsement process. So they weren't trainees, they were very experienced in a regular endorsement process. So there was a qualified controller who was also supervising.
2: Detectives in New South Wales have seized CCTV footage of three students from a prestigious school from the night they allegedly sexually assaulted a 14-year-old girl in a Bondi alleyway. The teenage boys have been charged with aggravated sexual assault over the July attack. Investigators have seized several items from the boys' homes. Australian research has found people with severe mental illness often develop serious physical diseases much earlier than the general population. The findings from researchers at the University of Queensland has sparked calls for those diagnosed with conditions like schizophrenia or bipolar disorder to undergo a physical health screening. Dr. Sean Halstead says their study was extensive.
5: We had over 30,000 people with severe mental illness compared to over 140,000 people without severe mental illness, and it used hospital diagnostic records going back from 2000 to 2023. So a sort of large enough period to be able to meaningfully measure new chronic physical disease being developed in that time period.
2: Detectives have dismantled an alleged Sydney drug syndicate, arresting two women during an early morning raid in the city's southwest. Police seized cocaine, ice and MDMA from a property in Cabramatta West with an estimated street value of $60,000. Officers have assisted with the birth of a baby girl in the driveway of a police station south of Brisbane. Georgina Winter has more.
6: A couple were rushing to the Logan Hospital on Tuesday morning as a 22-year-old soon-to-be mother was in the late stages of labour. Realising the baby wasn't going to wait, they pulled in to the Browns Plains police station and flagged down nearby officers. Constable Jenna Ziviani stepped in to help deliver the baby in the back seat with the guidance of a QAS emergency dispatcher. Just 7 minutes later, baby Lila was born. Paramedics soon arrived to transport the mother and newborn to the hospital. Both mum and baby are now recovering at home, healthy and doing well. Georgina Winter reporting.
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7: Delays on the Gateway Motorway, northbound through...
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11: Suzuki!
2: The NRL's top eight is all but locked away after South Sydney beat Canterbury 22-6. The Bulldogs now sit in ninth, two games behind the Cowboys in eighth. And the Seagulls have been held scoreless at Brookvale Oval for the first time in 33 years. The Dolphins dominating the game, winning 22-0. Manly coach Kieran Foran says his side needs to hold itself together and push forward despite now being out of finals contention.
12: It's disappointing to be held to nil, but it is what it is. You know, that's happened. We've got to come together and stay connected in this time. It's a tough time.
2: In AFL, Fremantle Dockers have claimed the minor premiership with a 24-point win over Adelaide Crows, 16-16, 112 to 13-10, 88. And Chris Fagan will make history during Brisbane's Q clash with the Suns. The two-time premiership winning coach will surpass Lee Matthews' 237-game club record. Fagan says much has changed since he joined the Lions back in 2016.
11: You know, the team hadn't won many games of football for a few years. The membership was pretty low. The attendances at games were quite low. The club was struggling financially. And I guess the good part about it now is that 10 years on, all those things have gone into absolute reverse. In the third year, we got our breakthrough and things have been going pretty well ever since.
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13: Good morning. A check of those roads as we kick off your Saturday. Anzac Avenue getting a little busier now through Kippering. The gateway still moving well for your north and southbound commute. It's a good run on the Bruce Highway to and from the Sunshine Coast at the moment. And we're seeing slight delays in both directions on Gympie Road through Chermside. 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
2: Hello, I'm Kim Cartwright. WA's Chamber of Minerals and Energy is urging the Prime Minister to ignore the Productivity Commission's GST recommendations. Yesterday's interim report found the current deal is costing the federal government more than expected due to the no worse off guarantee. The Commission's primary recommendation is a return to the pre-2018 system, which could rip up to $6 billion out of Western Australia's economy. The Chamber's Chief Executive, Aaron Morey, says none of the Commission's options are acceptable.
3: The Productivity Commission puts forward three positions. Every single one of them would constitute a broken promise to the people of Western Australia. He must rule out any change to the GST system, not just that we have our fair share, but that there will be no change to the system at all.
2: A crackdown on foreign interference has seen the government terminate two university partnerships with China. Foreign Minister Penny Wong used federal powers to axe ANU's science program with Shandong University alongside a plant research deal at the University of Queensland. The government says the cancellations are essential to protect national security. The accused killer of Victorian mother Samantha Murphy is in hospital after attempting to take his life in prison. Patrick Stevenson has been awaiting trial inside the Melbourne Assessment Prison since March of 2024. He's pleaded not guilty to murdering Ms. Murphy, who disappeared while out for a run near Ballarat in February of that same year and has still not been found. Towns and cities around the world are today commemorating victory in the Pacific. Here's Brian Wilson in Vanuatu.
4: It's a tropical hideaway, but in World War II was a busy seaplane hub manned by hundreds of US troops and assisted by Australians.
5: Fellow citizens, the war is over.
4: On August 15, 1945, while the Japanese surrender saw dancing in the streets of cities celebrating the end of the war, the declaration of victory in the Pacific here was much more somber, with the rapid withdrawal of the US troops, the dumping of aircraft and equipment into the crystal blue waters. Almost a lifetime on, many of the scuttled scars of victory in the Pacific are still visible today, a sad and constant reminder of a paradise that was once lost to war. Brian Wilson, Havana Harbour, Vanuatu.
2: The Telecommunications Ombudsman has delivered a scathing report on the state of services in the bush. In some cases, the removal of the 3G network almost 2 years ago has led to services going backwards. Ombudsman Cynthia Gabert says getting connected is a real hassle.
6: We're absolutely hearing the frustration of customers where they're feeling very much left behind, taking them longer to get situations sorted. They're often paying more and they're facing greater risks when things go wrong.
2: Seven teenagers have been charged with murder over the fatal ambush of a Sunshine Coast man in Brisbane. Police allege 27-year-old Oliver Conroy was lured via Snapchat to a school car park where he was then robbed and beaten. He later died in hospital after being dragged and run over by a car. And three-century-old paintings stolen from an Italian museum in a three-minute heist have been recovered. The criminals broke through a gate, window and doorways to access the museum in March. The recovered artwork is worth around $15 million. This is AIR National News.
7: Delays on the Gateway Motorway, northbound through...
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2: The Fremantle Dockers have officially secured the AFL Minor Premiership with a 24-point win over Adelaide. The Dockers didn't have it easy with the Crows bringing the fight for most of the game. Fremantle coach Justin Longmuir says the last fortnight has been great practice for the finals.
12: Adelaide lost three games. They were 9-3 the last 12 weeks. Yeah, they don't allow uncontested marks, so they defend one-on-one and force you to a contest. So that element of it was finals lock.
2: At the siren, 16-16, 112 to 13-10, 88. Round 24 in the NRL continued last night with the results. Here's Air Sports' Peter Carey.
13: The South Sydney Rabbitohs have secured a crucial 22.6 victory over the Canterbury Bulldogs. South led for much of the contest with tries to David Fifita, Alex Johnston, Tallis Duncan and Campbell Graham. The Bulldogs managed just one late try through Adari Tuala. The win is a major boost for the Rabbitohs' hopes of breaking into the NRL top eight. In the earlier game, the Dolphins thumped Manly 22 points to nil. The Dolphins' dominant defensive display strengthens their push for a maiden finals appearance this year. Peter Carey, Air Sport.
2: And Bangladesh begins day three of the first test in Darwin on 6 for 351, leading Australia by 153 runs. Australian Independent Radio News.
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11: Good morning, a check of those roads for you. The Bruce Highway is slowing inbound at the moment through Moorumba Downs. It's a good run on the gateway still for your north and southbound commute. Anzac Avenue getting a little busier now through Kippering. And we're seeing slight congestion in both directions on Gympie Road through Chermside. New Maximus Pink Lemonade, the perfect balance of pink and lemonade. 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
1: 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Trains will once again be running from Shorncliffe Station after months of closure for major restoration. 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